0: Let's go.
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I never met you, but I wanted to invite you to the party, and you walked in with those green eyes.

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Fema Rock. 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Can't sleep, can't think, can't find an escape from these dark, dark thoughts in my mind. Can't drink, can't drug, can't drown him away. Can't sleep, can't think, can't find an escape from these dark, dark thoughts in my mind.

0: man.
1: Yo.
0: Open up, man.
1: What do you want, man?
0: My girl just caught me.
1: You made her catch you?
0: I don't know how I let this happen.
1: But who?
0: The girl next door, you know? I don't know what to do.
1: So it wasn't you.

0: getting it up. Loving, I'm living, so we turn it up. Yeah, we turn it up.
1: Quando a música é boa,
2: boa.
1: A Fema FM toca.